0: Have you ever met a man of good character where women are concerned?
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And if it wasn't for Elise,

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My Elisa, I'm composing lovely music. 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

We'll always remember Melina's last birthday. Boxes with bright colored ribbon and string. And the wish that she made as she blew out the candles. I wish that Melina had wings. And with all the gifts that we bought for Melina, the wish that she made we could not satisfy. But on the night of her birthday, the angels fulfilled it. They gave her wings, and now Melina can fly.

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1: You are messing up mine.
2: One, two, one, two. Way in the night, I'm still not asleep. 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

0: 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I took way in the night, in a secret rendezvous.
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watching you go. And the long walk home past the blinking lights of the strip clubs of the Carl's Jr. And I remember brushing your hand and how it made me feel so sad. 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
4: Yeah, yeah. 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

0: 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Underground, can't see me on a map. Big dirty bass, no, it ain't boom bap. Select up forward, jack.
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My mother's getting older. 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My mother's getting older. She can't remember. She always asking me the same old things. 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

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As of late, she been preparing homes, supportive things added on, like reels in the shower for when she needs support standing on. Her 2 feet, she tell me, arrangements she thinking about.

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1: Oh, cool. I always supposed to when say it's cool.
2: I was five. My
3: parents are really
1: one thing my mom had taught me is that I'm tattooed.
4: My mom was like the best mom in the world.
5: Grandfather named Gay Ray, Daddy Dude, Ma Lou, Layla Ray, Roots Root, and Mama turning gray, Daddy too. God, they so beautiful with age. House smell like old folks, more present in this stage. AC on 78 with a space heater right next to them. They cool. Grandkids get away with a lot more than we used to. Life about learning, evolving, knowing better. Wisdom speak through me. On the phone, Mama tell me stay home in bad weather. She worried, she never wrong. Send me Instagrams at 6 in the morning about life insurance and IRAs. Recipes she wanna try on her new cake. Wallpaper designs ramp in the bathroom. Adding rails for when they'll need support in the shower. Washing their tail. I know aging is beautiful, but it comes with some heartbreak. In the biblical days, they used to live thousands of years. I long for those calendar days. Need more time here. Even though I hear the simple things are slipping away. What have we become? Rotten and drunk. Artificial intelligence means we don't think as deep as we once thought.
6: God, the creator, the creative force, the source, the balance of divine feminine and divine masculine. I see God in you. You, Rhapsody, one who brings things into existence, the creator. In the beginning, God created Eve in her own image, through vibration, and placed her in the universe. And later, from her womb, Adam was...
7: And I think I'm ready to do some type of report.

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2: what,
1: this?
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Come back from Erin and got bit by a tick. Sick up on his rhythm just to write a little litter. Cause every time we come it's just a sweet music. Rough and rugged, tough pun rhythm. Never skin the teeth, win a smile, win a grin. 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Check the microphone, the tone we're singing in. Footsie in Marseille, it's a sound man ting. Enter the arena, family surrounding. Waiting for the needle dropping, need of grounding. 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Selectors grinning. 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Nice on the dance. 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

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Listen us, listen us, listen us, listen us. All the ones on the road right now, your chest.

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Echoes in the smoke, fill hole, making you twist. Rise up, fallen soldiers, and clench your fist to get locked in nostalgic endlessness. We dismantle this, deconstruct the fundamental. Cock the hammer, spark the grammar, marking the credentials. Release the defeat, speed up the essential. 45 revolutions per minute to 32. 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